Can we lift up the mic to another fucking stratosphere? There we go. Give me some of that limit shit. Ace of Spades! And just dim the lights a little bit so I can get into that sexy mode. Thank

outstanding warrants left on you and they want to just solve them, you know, whatever it'll be. So they take me in on a chain to Long Beach. And now they lock me up in the cell behind the courtroom in Long Beach while I'm awaiting to be heard on my traffic offenses, parking tickets. And I'm panicked. I'm thinking, you know, my God, man, while I'm here, don't hold me. Actually, what's to stop them? I mean, what's really to stop them? Oh, I assumed that maybe someday my mother would realize that I should have gotten out. No, she was nice enough. She would have known. But still, what's to stop them? And I'm panicked. And finally, they call me.

a swing and sway on a willow tree. 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

0: worry about Fred now. 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I think he's turned into a stalk of bananas. Come back. What's your 20? About 16 miles this side of Mississippi.
1: Whoa, hold it.
0: I just passed another Kojak with a Kodak. This place is crawling with bears. Where the hell are you? Come back.
2: I'm still trying to get rid of that Texas County Mountie. I don't know what the hell he wants.
0: You know what he wants. I mean, how would you like to be the dude that handcuffs a legend?
2: Listen, give me 5 minutes. We're going to put some moves on that mother. I'll meet you at Ole Miss.
0: Well, you better hurry or we can just kiss that money goodbye. You understand that?
2: I'll read you loud and clear. 10-4.

0: Medienwerkstatt Hochding.
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2: Chumatur keba sabala, mangi judo sarakunda, Nordbank Region, Gambia. Mangi am nyari fugi nyari fugi at.
1: And in English, maybe?
2: In English. My name is Keba Sabali. Born in Sarakunda village in the Gambia, North Bank region. I am 29 years old.
1: Okay, so for me, the Mandinka and the Wolof sounds very similar. Because the things you said, Keba Sabali, North Bank region, Gambia, it's always in both languages the same. Huh?
2: Yeah.
1: And North Bank region means the north bank of the Gambia River.
2: Gambia, yeah.
1: You have North Bank and South Bank,
2: yes.
1: Because that's the whole Gambia,
2: yeah.
1: Is the coast of the Gambian River.
2: Yeah.
1: Ja, wir führen das Interview auf Englisch, weil Keba ist hier zu Besuch. Der hat ein Stipendium in Italien. So you came now from Italy. We come to this point in the very end. But the first is, you said you are born in the North Bank region,
2: yes.
1: Sarakunda.
2: Sarakunda, yeah.
1: Sarakunda is not the same like Serekunda. Serekunda,
2: no.
1: Many people know, huh?
2: Yes. Serekunda is in the KMC, Kanefing region, and Sarakunda is in North Bank region.
1: Yeah, yeah. And it's a small
2: village.
1: Yeah, yeah. So you went in Sarakunda to school.
2: Yes.
1: To secondary.
2: Yes.
1: What is your earliest memory of your school time?
2: My earliest memory of a school time is a life of a village boy. Was very exciting the first day to go to school. Yeah, but then along the way, difficulties start to come. Then I begin to dislike school at early stage, but as my maturity is growing, then I know I have interest because I now know the importance of education. But at early stage in village life, for example, after school, if we are going home, people will be fighting. Sometimes you go to school with barefoot. So when you're coming home, the sun is hot. So you think of all those things together, you become to dislike school. But as we are growing, as I am growing, then I now know the importance of education. So I have passion for it. Then I now start to like, and then I like school,
1: yeah.
2: In the village, yeah.
1: So people told me that in school in Gambia, you need to wear proper shoes. You are not allowed. You need to wear a school uniform and you need to wear real shoes, not only slippers and bare feet. You are not allowed. Is it in your classroom that you could enter the classroom with bare feet?
2: No, you know, it's always different. Up to now, if you go to villages, these conditions are not properly there because people wouldn't afford it.
1: Yeah.
2: But like in Serekunda, in Kanifing, you go to school with proper shoes. But in my village and during our time, okay, in the 90s, so those rules are not even, you can go to school without even a proper uniform.
1: Okay.
2: Yeah, but they will still allow you because they don't want to discourage you of outside the school.
1: Oh,
2: because if they put more pressure on you, your parents will not afford it, then they will take you out of school.
1: Yeah.
2: Yeah,
1: because
2: so
1: this I've heard from somebody from Gambia. He told me that the parents don't have enough money for school uniform, for school fees, and for shoes. So they send him out of the classroom. They say, go out. We don't accept you inside the classroom. And they have to wait until the parents had enough money to pay.
2: Yes. So based on that, that's why in the village, they will be flexible. They don't send you out because if they send you out, you will go and sit at home. So sometimes they allow us to come to school without proper uniform, without shoe, Okay, sometimes you come, you don't even have your full set of books, but the teachers will still allow you. But like in some school in the Kanifing, you don't come with proper material, they will send you home.
1: Yeah.
2: But there we expect some people who are living there have at least better money than those in the village.
1: Okay. So it was a little more open, the system
2: in your village. Yes.
1: So which topics do you like most during secondary school?
2: Yeah, during my secondary school, the subject that I like most is mathematics.
1: Okay.
2: Yeah, so as my mathematics is getting stronger, then I develop a second area that is economics. So these two are my best areas, and then I like every topic from them, mathematics and economics. So that is why at my tertiary education, I specialize on them.
1: Okay.
2: Yeah.
1: So when do you left Sarakunda? Was it in a more bigger village or town where you took the next step?
2: Yes, because in Sarakunda, my school, the school that is there is only the primary and the junior. So when you finish your junior secondary, you now have to move to the senior, then you have to relocate. You have to relocate because Sarakunda did not have the capacity of a senior school.
1: Okay.
2: So then I have to relocate to Bundung in Sarakunda to go to Banjul in a school called Gambia Muslim Senior School. That is where I did my senior education.
1: Okay.
2: Yes.
1: And I think during that time you get in contact with music, because in our radio show we like to play also music from your home country. Do you have an idea? Do you listen? Do you remember Wolof on Mandinka songs, groups, bands that you liked in this time?
2: Yes, because during my senior school there is a famous musician in the Gambia that we normally call to the school to do our end of year programs, to do fundraising for our association, and the name is Jaliba. We call him Jaliba Kuyate.
1: Oh, Jaliba Kuyate.
2: Yes, a kora band in the Gambia. Yeah. Yes, he played a kora.
1: Oh, yeah.
2: So we do invite him to the school. When we have cultural shows, then he will come with his band and he will perform. So Jaliba up to now, Kuyate. I do listen to his songs.
1: So he's a griot somehow?
2: Yeah, he's a griot. He play with our local instrument called kora. Kora and drum. So yes, he's a traditional musician in the Gambia, and still he is using the traditional instrument to play his music.
1: Yeah, and he's also in Germany famous.
2: Yes.
1: To people who like music from West Africa. So we would like to listen to a song by Jaliba Kuyate.
2: Jaliba Kuyate.
1: And we would listen to the kora. And do you choose a song? Do you have something in mind that you really like to hear now?
2: Yes. The Jaliba Kuyate song, he titled the song as Tendaba, Sajo Tendaba.
1: Tendaba.
2: Yes.
1: Okay.
2: Yes.
1: Jaliba Kuyate.
2: Jaliba Kuyate, Tendaba.

0: Lebenswerte Räume.
1: So we can imagine you in senior Muslim school in Banjul Serekunda.
2: Yes.
1: Bundung, you said.
2: Bundung, yes.
1: Bundung. Uh-huh.
2: Yes.
1: So would you give us a taste of the situation in the senior Muslim school? Do you have to be boys only in classroom?
2: No.
1: No?
2: No, we have both boys and girls in this school. I was admitted in Muslim high school in 2007. When I left my village, Serekunda, to come to Bundung. And the school is in Banjul. So I have to travel from Bundung to Banjul by a school bus to attend my senior school for 3 years. That is from 2007 to 2010 when I graduated from Gambia Muslim Senior School. So we have, it's one of the biggest schools in the country because why? It is affordable for people who cannot pay much expensive schools. Parents will take their kids there. So for that being the case, there is a lot of students in the school, but it comprises of both boys and girls. And in the class, we have both boys and girls.
1: Okay.
2: Yes.
1: Oh, yeah. But you sit a little bit separated. Or is possible, no. Yeah, a boy and a girl,
2: yes.
1: One table?
2: Yeah. In fact, this okay. is what is encouraging to sit both boys and a girl in one table.
1: Okay.
2: Yeah. Yeah.
1: Oh,
2: there is no separation.
1: Yeah.
2: Yeah.
1: Yeah. And you have to wear proper shoes in this classroom.
2: Yeah,
1: right?
2: In this classroom, you have to wear proper shoe, proper uniform, proper school bag. Even the belt has to be prescribed by the school rules. Says
1: okay.
2: We want this color of the belt, we want this color of the shoe, we want this type of bag. So in Banjul, if you don't come with those kind anything that you

0: you left behind, you will not enter inside the school that particular day.
1: Oh, yes. Yeah.
0: So it's strict completely rules, different huh? from yeah. the village here. Yeah.
1: Okay.
0: Yeah.
1: And during this time, you already thought getting a teacher, being a teacher?
0: No. During this time, I was not thinking of being a teacher because when I was in high school, I was a very good athlete. So in those days, if you ask me, what is your aim? I would say, I want to be a very good athlete. Uh-huh. Yes. So because I was participating in the school national sport competition up to my grade 11, when I got injured, so I cannot perform anymore. Uh-huh. Whenever I want to train to participate, then this injury is coming up, is developing. So that end my career for athletics, but in my senior secondary, my aim was just to be an athlete.
1: Okay.
0: Yes.
1: So after the injury, the thoughts went into another direction?
0: Yes. So after the injury, then I now knew, okay, now I have to focus more on education because I cannot participate in sport anymore. So I need some career that is going to give me an official job so that I can earn. So that is the time the thought of going to the college came to my mind.
1: Yeah.
0: So when I went to the college, I was given the opportunity to study agriculture, to be a teacher or to be a nurse.
1: Okay.
0: So, but then when I think of the interaction with the little kids that the teachers can do, then I decided to choose education to be a teacher.
1: Uh-huh.
0: Yes.
1: And then you finished college?
0: Yes. When I graduated 2010 in Muslim High School, I enrolled in the Gambia College School of Education in 2011. Then I finished 2014, then I become a qualified teacher.
1: Yeah.
0: Yes.
1: And I think it was Farafine
0: yes.
1: where you start
0: yes.
1: Your profession.
0: Yes, I started my professional teaching career in Farafine. Yes, I was teaching at a very famous school in Farafine called Farafine Lower Basic School, where I taught for 3 years.
1: Yeah, we visited you
0: yes,
1: once
0: you
1: in Lower
0: me.
1: Basic
0: yes,
1: yes, Farafine School.
0: Yeah.
1: Keba Sabali,
0: yes.
1: a young teacher.
0: Teacher, yeah.
1: And
0: yeah.
1: I think you like it very much.
0: Yes,
1: to
0: I
1: teach.
0: Like it. Yes, yeah. I was the youngest teacher in the school in those days. So sometimes when we have school programs, if students are not in their uniform, people sometimes think I am the same age with those students because I was the youngest teacher.
1: Yeah. Yeah.
0: So that's everybody like me, teachers like me in the school, students like me. So then I love the job very well. Yes, at Farafine. Yeah.
1: And then you went to university afterwards.
0: Yes.
1: What was it you thought to be a teacher in a basic school, you don't like it any longer so much? Or what was your change of mind?
0: Yeah. Of course, I like being a teacher at the lower basic school. But then the Gambia pay system, how they pay people was mm-hmm. very bad.
1: Mm-hmm.
0: So the money I was receiving cannot sustain me. And I think of now I am young, this money cannot sustain me. What if I start developing family? So then a thought comes to me that I have to go to the university to at least add my knowledge so that I become more qualified and get more higher position so that I can earn a little bit more.
1: Yeah.
0: Yes, this
1: yeah.
0: is the thought that comes to me. Then I apply for the university.
1: Yes. And the subjects you choose at university?
0: Yeah, the subject I choose in university is economics and mathematics.
1: Oh,
0: because
1: yeah.
0: in the University of the Gambia, we are given the opportunity to choose two subjects. One we call a major subject and the other one we call a minor subject. So my major subject at the university was economics.
1: Uh-huh.
0: Then my minor become mathematics. Then I was enrolled in the university in 2017, and then I graduated in 2021.
1: Oh, yeah.
0: As a bachelor's degree holder in economics and mathematics.
1: And your bachelor was really good. Huh?
0: Yes, yes, yes. It's a first-class bachelor's in the
1: first-class bachelor certificate.
0: Yeah.

0: close. Okay, we have the same culture. So I have a favorite artist in Senegal called Youssou N'Dour.
1: Yeah.
0: So during this time, I listen to Youssou N'Dour. Whenever he has concert in the Gambia, I do go and attend the concert. Yes.
1: Yeah.
0: He's a very famous musician in Senegal and in the Gambia.
1: He is, even in Bremen, he did one performance in Pier 2.
0: Yeah.
1: And I remember that time, all people from Senegal and Gambia went there. And I think even other West Africans.
0: Exactly.
1: There was a big meeting of fans of Youssou N'Dour.
0: Yes.
1: So which song do you like most from Youssou N'Dour?
0: Yes, Youssou N'Dour song's title, Alel Mbolo. I said in English, in this song he says, if you are given a public office, you are managing the affair of a public, you are accountable to that public. Like if there is a financial issue, the finance doesn't belong to you, but the finance belongs to the public. For example, if you are a president, the resource of the country doesn't belong to you, but then it belongs to the entire country. You are just there to manage. So I like this song because it's very educated. It's called Alel Mbolo, Youssou N'Dour.
1: Okay, we listen to that song.
0: Yes.
1: By Youssou N'Dour.
0: Youssou N'Dour.

0: lebenswerte Räume.
1: So Yusun Dua wasn't only a very famous musician, he also stepped into politics. He did a job for the opposition. Please tell me, wasn't he a minister of culture affairs?
2: Yes, Yusun Dua is a very famous musician that everybody knows in Senegal. Even kids under age, they all know him or heard his name. So when they have a president called Ablaye Wada, when they want to elect him out, it was a very tough election there. So Yusun Dua used his influence and joined the opposition to tell the population that he is supporting the opposition. Because he is influential, when he support the opposition, they can have more vote. So he do a campaign for the current president called Macky Sall. Yusun Dua did a campaign for him. So after the election, Macky Sall won. He was appointed as a minister of culture. But just for a short period, then Yusun Dua decided to go back to music.
1: Okay.
2: Yes.
1: He was also performed together with the Cirque Soleil. Yeah. He was one singer of this circus program, of okay. A very famous circus. I think we also saw him performing with the Cirque du Soleil in Europe.
2: Yeah.
1: So, you finished university with a first-class bachelor of economics and mathematics.
2: Yes.
1: And then, was it a job in a bank that you got?
2: Yes. When I graduated, normally during our graduation, institutions or workplace will be monitoring people that they want to employ. So I was part of the people who were been identified. Then when I did my graduation in December, then I got an appointment with a very famous bank in the Gambia called the Trust Bank Gambia Limited. So I was appointed as a senior clerk, but this is a job that I lasted for just 9 months. So after 9 months, I decided to resign. So when I was asked about my reason for resignation, I said I want to go back to the teaching. It's the job that I love. It's the job that I know. So I lasted as a bank official for 9 months. Then I resigned.
1: Okay.
2: Yes.
1: And this was in Corona time?
2: Yes, this was little bit after the Corona time.
1: Okay.
2: Yes.
1: Because in Corona time, we get closer in contact because Kulturladen Hochting did some application for BREGLOB, that means Bremen Global Support.
2: Yes.
1: And it was a program with especially girls. Can you tell a little bit about the program that you designed?
2: Yes. This was a very good program. When I received call or email from you guys that we initiated this, and it's a program which is still working on. It has started during the Corona time, but still it is working on. Okay, so during the Corona, schools were locked down, schools were closed, or sometimes kids go to school twice. So when this idea

0: came when we get this phone, then we organize a tutorial for the girls, especially the girls that are from lower income backgrounds, because the rich people can pay for studies for their kids to go. But then when we receive this program, we identify girls from families that are not strong, so bring them together and offer them tutorial in economics, in mathematics, in English language, and in government. So this is what we were doing. We have a center. The center is named after my surname. We call it the Sabali Tutorial Academic and Training, where we teach these young girls in mathematics, in economics, in English language, and in government. Yeah.
1: Yeah.
0: That was during the Corona period. Yes. So this, I became very closer to the girls. And this is why even when I was working in the bank, because I left there to work in the bank, but even if I are close from the bank, I have to go to the center to carry out tutorial with the kids. But then I later resigned from the bank to fully concentrate on it.
1: Yeah.
0: Yeah.
1: And during that Corona period, the girls doesn't have to pay for the tutorial because they also did something for their community,
0: yes,
1: doing a little bit of
0: education
1: in,
0: yes,
1: their families about hygienic,
0: yes,
1: situation to prevent the coronavirus.
0: Yes. Not only their community, but even outside the community, because we travel out with the entire team of girls and teachers to go to some provincial parties which they have difficulty in listening to the radios or watch television. So the girls act these things and then in a form of a drama, so to show them how to prevent themselves from the coronavirus. So based on that, sometimes we will spend 5 days, 6 days outside our community. So yes, then when we come back, the girls also don't have to pay. The tutorial was free of charge for them, all the girls that were participating.
1: Yeah, and there was a following possibility to finance this the second time. And the third time, we had the possibility in December,
0: yes,
1: 23 up to February 23 to support a little bit, to have the tutorial going on, so,
0: yes,
1: that a lot of teachers can do tutorial,
0: yes,
1: in this tutorial program,
0: yeah,
1: in mathematics, economics, and governance.
0: Yes.
1: And we had also had the possibility to we get in contact to somebody who is working with Mercedes-Benz,
0: yes,
1: with Daimler-Benz, and,
0: yeah,
1: they have a system that called Prozent.
0: Yeah.
1: That means only the cent amount of the income,
0: yeah,
1: people who are working in Mercedes-Benz factories are giving it as a donation.
0: Yeah.
1: And this system could give you now a possibility. I think you plan to build,
0: yeah,
1: a classroom, huh?
0: Yes, yes.
1: Is it?
0: Yeah. Yes, we have the like you said, there's a possibility, and you secure another fund to carry out another project, which is currently going on. And then the project from Mercedes is going to be very helpful, because you always remember, we always pay for the center. So we always pay for the center every month from the fund that we receive from the other projects. But if this project of Mercedes is finalized, we would have our own building, our own classroom. So then we don't need to pay any center now. It's just a matter of to go to our classroom, our building, and carry out the classes.
1: Yeah, and I think it's in the region of Sanjang.
0: Yes.
1: And it's, I think, not too far from the beach. Huh?
0: No. There in the Gambia, we call the area Kombo South. It's in South Sanyang, just 15 minutes drive to the beach side. Normally, we do walk from the area to the beach to buy fish or whatever you want to do. It's a very famous town in the Gambia called Sanyang.
1: Yeah.
0: Yes.
1: And the building is, if it is ready, it will be a classroom. For how many people do you think you can do teaching with?
0: If the building is ready, because we want to do this way, we will have two classrooms, because normally we have two teachers that are going on at a time. For example, if in a day we are teaching English and maths, the English teacher will be in the first class, the maths teacher will be in the second class. Then after the break, they will switch. Then the following day, we will have economics and government will have to come. So we will need at least two classroom. Is going to be one building, but it's going to be divided into two classrooms. So the plan is each classroom to accommodate at least 25 students.
1: Yeah.
0: If we can have more than 25 students, but we want at least 25 students, so that you will be able to accommodate 50 students.
1: Yeah.

0: Yes. So yeah. These 50 students will be divided into two. Then the rotation is going to take place between the two classes.
1: Yeah.
0: Yes, this is the plan.
1: And the construction work will start really soon.
0: Huh? Yes, very soon. Now that all the plans, everything has been put in place, so we are expecting the construction process to start as soon as possible.
1: Yeah.
0: Yes.
1: I think there will be a continuous collaboration with Kulturladen Huchting in the Kibasa Ballet Tutorial Center. What is the real name? Is this academy
0: it's
1: in it?
0: Sabali Tutorial Academic and Coaching. Because why we don't only do tutorial, we do coaching. For example, kids that finish our academy now has to go to the university or college. Then sometimes they are kids, they don't understand the area that they want to do. They need guidance on their career paths also. That is why we call it coaching. Sometimes, even after they finish the program, if they are in the university, they will still come to us and say, I have this problem, I have that. So we coach them based on our experience from the university. Being a teacher, we have sort of experience. So that is why we call it a tutorial and coaching. Both is taking place. So when the tutorial is for them to able to finish their syllabus, do well in their exam and get admission to the university, which a lot of them now are doing. They're getting admission. So if they are in the university, they do still come to us. Say, I want to do economics. I want to do that. What is your advice? I am good on that. So we do what they call coaching. We coach them on that areas. Yes.
1: And you personally, in your education, you did some steps forward. You are now in a university in Italy. Huh?
0: Yes.
1: Tell us about it.
0: Yes, when I graduated 2021 from the University of the Gambia with a bachelor's degree in economics and mathematics, okay, after all the tutorial projects, I taught in different schools, in a very good schools in Gambia. I work in the bank. So when this, now I decided to push on my education to a master's degree, then I now decide to apply at the University of Siena. When I applied, I was lucky and got the admission. And I was part of the students from the Gambia who were given the opportunity to study in the University of Siena, and which I started in November of last year.
1: Oh,
0: yes.
1: Yeah. You came from really hot temperature in West Africa, Gambia, to November temperature in Siena, Italy. I think it was the first time where you stepped out of the African country and of the Gambia.
0: It was
1: the first time on an airplane and you came into the cold.
0: Yes.
1: It's a shock. Huh?
0: Yes. It's a shock and a very big experience and surprises. For example, the first day that we are coming from the Gambia, we landed in Milan at 4 o'clock. So I and other students, we came three of us. So when we are out of the airport, we see everywhere was dark. It's already dark. So I look at my time, it's 4 o'clock.
1: Sure.
0: So it's never possible in Gambia, 4 o'clock, places to be dark. So then the guy who came to pick us told us that it's winter time in Europe, normally is dark very early. So these are experiences and the cold, okay, it was very cold, not like we don't experience such in Africa, especially in Gambia.
1: Okay, so you're now visiting us in Kulturladen and you have to go back to Italy to finish your master's. How long will it take to finish?
0: It's 2 years, so next year I will finish my program. It's a 2 years master's degree in economics. Yeah, so I have 3 weeks break. Because the partnership between me and Kwatulan is very strong, the bond is strong, they assist us. So it's important for me to come here at least and meet people personally.
1: Yeah, that's always good. Because we have a possibility to meet the employee of Mercedes-Benz who did the first steps for Prozent for the funding and to meet all the people in Kulturladen because we want to continue this collaboration, this cooperation, further steps. This is something we really like to do because of our work with people from so many different cultural backgrounds. So there is a piece of music, of course, left. What do you think would be good to play now, to listen now to?
0: Yes, now I would like us to listen to a younger musician of our generation in the Gambia called ST. We call him ST. He sings both in Mandinka, Wolof, and in English.
1: Okay.
0: Yes, he's also very famous among the younger generation. And then even this Saturday, he is going to have a very big concert in Gambia. Yes. Yeah. The last Saturday, he was in Sweden. Yes. For a big concert with Gambians in Sweden. But then this Saturday, he is going to be in Gambia. Yes, to do an yearly concert that he normally do. Yes, called ST.
1: And the title of the song?
0: The title of the song is Aiwule. ST, Aiwule.
1: What is the song about?
0: Yeah, ST's song also says, for example, we have this belief in Gambia that if you eat something that doesn't belong to you, it's just like you are eating fire. Or there's a fire in your stomach. So he is saying, for example, sometimes in the Gambia we have this, you insult your car, the car has an insurance already. So if the car is involved in an accident, you struggle a lot before you get compensation from your insurance company. So he talks of this, he talks of corruption. Yes, those that are in public offices doing corruption, telling them that this money that you are eating doesn't belong to you. So then it means you are eating a fire.
1: Yo.
0: Yes. Yeah.
1: That would be good if every Gambian politician and every Gambian policeman would know this song and would think about it.
0: Yes. And it's a very famous song in Gambia because, for example, if you go to public places and they want to do these things, people remind them of the song. So I want to remind an insurance officer about it. Said you people should have listened to what ST is saying. He is directly referring to you guys. Yeah, so it's a very famous song in the Gambia.
1: Thank you. To all politicians.
0: Yes.
1: To all public managers. To all people who have power. Think of it.
0: Of
1: the fire you are eating. Maybe.
0: Yeah.
1: Okay.
0: Yeah.

0: Insan Mensch.
1: Lebenswerte Räume.
2: So, Kiba, of course, education, like you told us, your life. I think education is something that really leads and guides your life and leads and guides you. But there are some other human rights, because we are always asking our studio guests about the human rights they choose for themselves, which are most important to them. Yeah. So which human rights do you think in your situation, or in the situation you look to the world now, is the most important and that connects to your life story or to you personally most?
3: Yeah, I took three human rights articles that I feel they are very important to me, but not only important to me, they have directly connected to me and my society. For example, in the Gambia where I come from, these are some human rights articles that we are practically practicing in the Gambia. Even somebody doing the practice but wouldn't know that it is part of the human rights articles. So I feel they are very important. First, for example, Article 19 of the Human Rights says you have the right to freedom of opinion and expression. Yes, every individual have the right to his or her opinion without the interference and to seek for information if he or she thinks it is necessary. So I think this article of the Human Rights is very, very important. Yes, for example, if we are in the university, sometimes we have situations that the management is doing we don't like. So, but we always feel like we have the right to express our opinion and mm-hmm. freedom of expression. Mm-hmm. So therefore, I deem this article very important, not only in the university, but in our societies also. If you think there are things that are going on that you don't like, you are free to express your opinion. Or if a decision is about to make you as an individual, you have the right to your opinion and self-expression.
2: So when you've been to school during the Yahya Jammeh time, do you think the freedom of expression was possible to live as an individual?
3: No,
2: was it?
3: No, it was not easy. Like, I give you a scenario. When I was in the college, it was Yahya Jammeh time. But when I was in the university, he already left. But when I was in the college, it was Yahya Jammeh time. If anybody knows, the Gambia College Brikama campus is a little bit closer to the main highway that links Brikama to Serekunda. So sometimes drivers do hit our students, college students. Okay, the drivers are not respecting the traffic signs. Overspeeding will lead to a lot of accidents. We lose a lot of our students, colleagues, to those accidents. So it comes a time that we want to express our anger on that. Yeah. We want to do a demonstration so that the authorities can know what is happening here, because we are losing a lot of college students due to this accident. So the day we plan this to do just a peaceful protest, write our banners to come and stand. So we were there, then we saw PIU officers that descended on us, threw us gas. Some students were arrested, some were injured. So that make people scared that even if we see some things that are going on in the college also, nobody is willing to voice it out, because there's a repercussion. If you do it, you might be arrested, you might be tortured also. So people were not given this right to express themselves, yes, during those days.
2: And during these days, yes, you can express yourself.
3: Yes, during these days, when I was in the Gambia, I participated in so many protests in the university. Yes, and we do not experience what we have experienced before.
2: Okay.
3: Yes. Yeah.
2: So you have some other articles of the human rights?
3: Yes. Maybe I want to say this in Mandinka, how we talk about this human rights article in Mandinka.
2: Yeah.
3: Yes. In Mandinka, we said, ila kumo fo ila miro mokane batandi. Yes, it's also very used in our Mandinka language. Whenever families are called to discuss on, our parents will say, everybody, if you have anything that you want to say, you are free to say it. Just say it in a respectful and a peaceful manner.
2: Mm-hmm.
3: Yes, very common in Mandinka
2: mm-hmm.
3: also. Yeah.
2: Mm-hmm.
3: Yeah. The other article is Article 26 of the Human Rights, right to education. Education to be free and accessible to everyone in the elementary and foundation stage. In my country, we call it basic education, which currently the basic education is free in the Gambia, but as you are getting into the tertiary level of the education, you are paying a lot of money.
2: Yeah.
3: So for that being the case, it is not accessible to everybody. So and this is a very important article of human rights, because, for example, myself achieve everything through education. And then there are so many of my colleagues or of my kind in the Gambia who want to be like me or who want to achieve like me, but they didn't have the opportunity. Why? Because education is not that free or accessible to them. For example, in the Gambia, we have entirely one public university. So somebody living in Basse want to attend this university become very difficult, because you need to pay the university fee, you need to pay the accommodation if you don't have a family to stay. So it become very difficult. So and the private university that are there is not available for us. You cannot pay. So I believe this article should be well practiced by every country, especially the Gambia and any other developing countries, to make education free and accessible to everybody.
2: Yeah.
3: Yeah.
2: Accessible education.
3: Yes, for accessible education, yes.
2: You.
3: Yeah. And the next article that I also feel is very important is Article 21. Okay. Every individual have the right to participate in the running of his or her government in his or her country, directly or by a chosen representative, meaning we have the right to serve as a public servant in our country. For example, now that if I graduated as a master's degree holder, or even you did not graduate as a master's degree holder, but you coming from a particular country, you are a citizen, you have the right to participate in the running of the government. It's either you participate directly or through a representative. But then nobody should be discriminated, okay, when he or she want to hold a position and take part in the running of the country. Yes, so this article also, I feel very important, because, for example, if I'm educated and I finish my education, I have now my skill and knowledge, then I want to serve my people back. I should not be discriminated. Yes, yeah. I should have the right that every other individual have. Yes, so I should have that right to represent my country.
2: Yeah.
3: Yes, to work directly under the government or to work through, for example, now if I am working as a professor in the university, which I am still serving the government in an indirect through the university. So, mm-hmm. Yes, it's also an important article.
2: Yeah.
3: Yes.
2: So it's freedom of expression.
3: Yes.
2: And freedom to education. Accessible education.
3: Yes.
2: And the freedom of being part.
3: Being part,
2: To govern your own country.
3: Yeah.
2: However, yeah. In voting,
3: yeah.
2: Being a part of the election.
3: Yes.
2: As an active part.
3: Part,
2: or
3: yeah.
2: As a passive part to be yes. Maybe a politician.
3: Yeah. Right? Yeah, yeah, yeah,
2: yeah,
3: yeah, yeah.
2: So, Kiba.
3: Yes.
2: Thank you very, very much. I think we come to the end of our session this time. So we wish that you get the master's degree in Italy and having a successful life as a maybe university teacher, a professor, whatever, back in Gambia.
3: Yeah, yeah.
2: And we are looking forward to the Kiba Sabali Tutorial Academy in Sanjang.
3: Yes.
2: And whenever we come to watch it, I think we will be

0: surprise.
1: Surprise, yes, of course, of course.
0: I'm really happy to see you there, yes. Teaching lots and lots of students.
1: Students, yeah.
0: Yo,
1: yeah.
0: Thank you, Kira.
1: Thank you very much. You are welcome, yes.
0: Bye-bye.
1: Okay, bye.
2: Yeah. Insan Mensch.
3: Lebenswerte Räume.
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1: Johnny Hooker.

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0: 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I'm gonna have Miss Dream Academy read the Riot Act. Step by step, okay. 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
1: The name is G!

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walks up Cherry Valley from North Road Bridge, railway line, on sunny summer afternoons. Picking apples from the side of the tracks that spilled over from the gardens on the houses on Cypress Avenue. Watching the moth catcher work the floodlights in the evenings and meeting down by the pylons in the day. If any of the guys from the street are here, give me a shout, you remember this one. Plan around Mrs. Kelly's lamp, going out to Hollywood on the bus, walking from the end of the lines to the seaside, stopping off at Fusco's for ice cream in the days before rock and roll. In the days before rock and roll. Previous. Hindford Street, Better Parade, Orangefield, St. Donard's Church. Sunday six bells, and in between the silence, there was conversations and laughter and music and singing and shivers up the back of the neck. Tuning into Luxembourg lit at night, jazz and blues records during the day. Also Debussy on the third program early morning with contemplation. Contemplation was right. Shh. Can you feel the silence? Shh. Can you feel the silence? Going up the Castlereagh Hills and the Craigie Glens in summer and coming back to Hindford Street, feeling wondrous and lit up inside with a sense of everlasting. And reading Mr. Jelly Roll and Big Bill Brinsey and Really the Blues by Miz Mesra on Dharma Bumps by Jack Kerouac over and over and over and over and over again. And voices echoing lit at night over Beachy River. And it's always being nigh. It's always being nigh. Can you feel the silence on Hindford Street at 11:30 on long summer nights, and the wireless played Radio Luxembourg, and the voices whispered, whispered, whispered across Beachy River, and in the quietness we sank, we sank, we sank.

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tell you, most guys that wear the pants, they spit and swear. I seem like I'm the shadow of a man in my underwear. My wife's opinionated, the ways I said, she's got high expectations.